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the special program of Great Masters of Indian Music, you were listening to a vocal recital by Pandit Maniram. 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

In the special program of Great Masters of Indian Music, you were listening to a vocal recital by Krishnarao Shankar Pandit. 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

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Our artist is Sunil Chattopadhyay. Accompanying him on the tabla is Aniruddha Mukhopadhyay, and on the harmonium is Chittaranjan Dolui. Listen now to khayal in the rag Gorakh Kalyan. Our artist Sunil Chattopadhyay.